0: This is my only favorite station. Playing the best songs on the radio.
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problems, a lot of problems that we have to solve among ourselves. Prostitution problems, dope problems, gang fight problems, knowledge of self. The black people don't have no knowledge of themselves. We have been made just like white people mentally, and white people have made us so much like them until it's hard to teach them anything about themselves. It's hard to teach them to unite and marry and be with their own, because they're now like white people. Black people are now like white people.

It's hard to say that I'd rather stay awake when I'm asleep, because my dreams are bursting at the seams.

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1: Somebody
0: sing.
1: Hello, hello, hello.
0: Somebody say.
1: Somebody
0: cry.
1: Why, why, why?
0: Somebody say.

0: somebody say, somebody sing,
1: hello, hello, hello.
0: Somebody say, somebody cry,
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Hello, this is Thomas Charlie Petersen from Copenhagen, Denmark, and you're listening to Radio Motor for Peace. This is my new single called Rains on Saturn. Hope you like it. Enjoy. Stream.